It's not time to make a change. Just relax, take it easy. You're still young, that's your fault. There's so much you have to know.

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Help me waste a day and find a place that we can face to face. Let me show you around my hood. It's bad meaning bad, like bad meaning good. When it comes to rules, I

0: 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What would you like in a woman?
1: Kind and
2: Hola, soy Nicole. Esta es mi radio, Radio Disney.